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1: 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I'm sure you're probably in it yourself. 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
2: Absolutely. When I spoke to Ignacio and Emily from Southline Roofing and Exteriors, they explained that there are loans available, but there's also the Safe Home Program, which is run by the South Carolina Department of Insurance that gives grant money to homeowners for roof replacement.
1: Wait a minute. 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It's not a loan?
2: It's not a loan.
1: Oh, see, because that would be so helpful. 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
2: And I've heard from a couple of people who have used the Safe Home Program, and they said it was extremely easy. 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
1: That's perfect. 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If you're looking to replace your roof, do it without the fear.
2: No job is too big or too small, so Google Southline Roofing and Exteriors.
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0: Living here in the Lowcountry, most of us spend a lot of time outdoors, whether it's a day on the boat, fishing with friends, hitting the golf course, cheering on the kids at a ball game, or just enjoying a weekend at the beach. 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
2: All right, Jessica, looking at my roof right now, it's a scary situation. I'm sure you're probably in it yourself. You see that roof and you know it needs to be replaced, but then you think about the cost. That is the most scary thing out there because it's a big investment.
3: Absolutely. When I spoke to Ignacio and Emily from Southline Roofing and Exteriors, they explained that there are loans available, but there's also the Safe Home Program, which is run by the South Carolina Department of Insurance that gives grant money to homeowners for roof replacement.
2: Wait a minute. This is a grant? It's not a loan?
3: It's not a loan.
2: Oh, see, because that would be so helpful. Because it is scary. Having had my roof replaced before, it's a big job.
3: And I've heard from a couple of people who have used the Safe Home Program, and they said it was extremely easy. And that's where Emily and Ignacio, they step in. 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
2: That's perfect. 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Definitely look these guys up. If you're looking to replace your roof, do it without the fear.
3: No job is too big or too small, so Google Southline Roofing and Exteriors.
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2: All right, Jessica, looking at my roof right now, it's a scary situation. I'm sure you're probably in it yourself. You

0: see that roof and you know it needs to be replaced, but then you think about the cost. That is the most scary thing out there because it's a big investment.
1: Absolutely. When I spoke to Ignacio and Emily from Southline Roofing and Exteriors, they explained that there are loans available, but there's also the Safe Home Program, which is run by the South Carolina Department of Insurance, that gives grant money to homeowners for roof replacement.
0: Wait a minute. This is a grant? It's not a loan?
1: It's not a loan.
0: Oh, see, because that would be so helpful because it is scary. Having had my roof replaced before, it's a big job.
1: And I've heard from a couple of people who have used the Safe Home Program, and they said it was extremely easy. And that's where Emily and Ignacio, they step in. They make sure that they take care of you. And if you don't need a full roof replacement, they do repairs as well.
0: That's perfect. I've also talked to them. They actually did the drone over my roof, and they showed me where the problem spots were. Definitely look these guys up. If you're looking to replace your roof, do it without the fear.
1: No job is too big or too small, so Google Southline Roofing and Exteriors.
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1: All right, Jessica, looking at my roof right now, it's a scary situation. I'm sure you're probably in it yourself. You see that roof and you know it needs to be replaced, but then you think about the cost. That is the most scary thing out there because it's a big investment.
2: Absolutely. When I spoke to Ignacio and Emily from Southline Roofing and Exteriors, they explained that there are loans available, but there's also the Safe Home Program, which is run by the South Carolina Department of Insurance that gives grant money to homeowners for roof replacement.
1: Wait a minute. This is a grant? It's not a loan?
2: It's not a loan.
1: Oh, see, because that would be so helpful. 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
2: And I've heard from a couple of people who have used the Safe Home Program, and they said it was extremely easy. 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
1: 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Definitely look these guys up. If you're looking to replace your roof, do it without the fear.
2: No job is too big or too small, so Google Southline Roofing and Exteriors.
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2: All right, Jessica, looking at my roof right now, it's a scary situation. I'm sure you're probably in it yourself. You see that roof and you know it needs to be replaced, but then you think about the cost. That is the most scary thing out there because it's a big investment.
3: Absolutely. When I spoke to Ignacio and Emily from Southline Roofing and Exteriors, they explained that there are loans available, but there's also the Safe Home Program, which is run by the South Carolina Department of Insurance that gives grant money to homeowners for roof replacement.
2: Wait a minute. This is a grant? It's not a loan.
3: It's not a loan.
2: Oh, see, because that would be so helpful because it is scary. Having had my roof replaced before, it's a big job.
3: And I've heard from a couple of people who have used the Safe Home Program and they said it was extremely easy. And that's where Emily and Ignacio, they step in. They make sure that they take care of you. And if you don't need a full roof replacement, they do repairs as well.
2: That's perfect. I've also talked to them. They actually did the drone over my roof and they showed me where the problem spots were. Definitely look these guys up. If you're looking to replace your roof, do it without the fear.
3: No job is too big or too small. 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
2: Wait a minute. 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
3: It's not a loan.
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0: time for Music City Now, coming from Nashville, Tennessee. Here's your host, Jessica Wade.
1: Welcome to Music City Now. We're all celebrating America's 250th birthday, but we got tons of music. Tyler Nance starts us off. This is Keeps Me Sane, and it's sponsored by a condo.

There's Keeps Me Sane. It's Tyler Nance on Music City Now, sponsored by Atando. Okay, here's one from the adorable Alexandra Kay. 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

for the heart. Love it. It's Alexandra Kay, sponsored by BMG Nashville. Turning to Zach Top, South of Sanity. 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

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Stephen Wilson Jr., sponsored by Big Loud. Here's something fresh now from Graylin James. 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

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It's sponsored by Triple Tigers. Now we've got fresh from the band Perry, Psychological. It's sponsored by Nashville Harbor.

0: That's the band Perry. They're back, and it's sponsored by Nashville Harbor. Psychological.
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2: All right, here we go with the latest from Brantley Gilbert. Good damn. It's really good, and it's sponsored by BMG Nashville. You always

It's good damn, and it's good. It's Brantley Gilbert, sponsored by BMG Nashville. You ready for some Megan Maroney? Beautiful Things is sponsored by Sony Nashville.

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1: 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That's Rodney Atkins, and it's sponsored by Curve.
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1: 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Carly Pearce, Riley Green. If I don't leave, I'm gonna stay. 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
5: Well, I didn't want to show up, but our families go way back. So when you said your vows, that's exactly where I sat. Thank God for open bars, because watching all this ain't easy. And in the middle of y'all's first dance.

South of Sanity. That's Zach Top, sponsored by Leo 33. Look at that. Brantley Gilbert's with us. Love him. Brantley's Good Damn is sponsored by BMG Nashville.

0: How good is that? Good damn is Brantley Gilbert, sponsored by BMG Nashville. Stephen Wilson Jr.'s Gary. It's sponsored by Big Loud.
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0: scary.
1: It's amazing. 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

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All right, let's move to the band Perry. 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

0: 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It's the band Perry, sponsored by Nashville Harbor.
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3: Welcome to Music City Now. We're all celebrating America's 250th birthday, but we got tons of music. Tyler Nance starts us off. 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

There's Keeps Me Sane. It's Tyler Nance on Music City now, sponsored by Atando. Okay, here's one from the adorable Alexandra Kay. 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

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It's sponsored by Triple Tigers. Now we've got fresh from the band Perry, Psychological. It's sponsored by Nashville Harbor.

0: That's the band Perry. 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Psychological.
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0: All right, here we go with the latest from Brantley Gilbert. Good damn. It's really good, and it's sponsored by BMG Nashville.
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It's Brantley Gilbert, sponsored by BMG Nashville. You ready for some Megan Maroney? Beautiful Things is sponsored by Sony Nashville.

0: a show.
1: 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Yeah. 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
0: The years are short.
1: You ready for this duet now? 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
5: Over to Graylin James. It's fresh. It's called Water at a Wedding, sponsored by Nashville Harbor. Well, I did.

health of sanity. That's Zach Top, sponsored by Leo 33. Look at that. Brantley Gilbert's with us. Love him. Brantley's Good Damn is sponsored by BMG Nashville.

0: How good is that? Good Damn is Brantley Gilbert, sponsored by BMG Nashville. Stephen Wilson Jr.'s Gary. 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
1: Gary these days been lying in his bed, man.

Mary. It's amazing. It's Stephen Wilson Jr., sponsored by Big Loud Records. 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

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All right, let's move to the band Perry. 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
1: All right, one thing I love about the World Cup is how it's bringing everybody together, especially when it comes to America. We've talked about this a lot, how they're loving ranch dressing, how they love Waffle House. I guess Waffle House has one of these Waffle House jerseys bought.
2: Nice.
1: Stupid purchase. That's great. Okay. Worth it.
2: Yes.
1: For about $50, they're bringing these soccer jerseys back. They love everything. Walmart, Costco, Taco Bell,
2: Mountain Dew.
3: All the bad stuff. They can't get where they are.
1: What if they had those Mountain Dew donuts yet? Have you had those yet?
3: No,
1: Have you seen that? They're green. They're electric Mountain Dew green. That'll crank you. Yeah. But the other thing they love, and it's hard not to, even though hard to believe this, the world has been to Buc-ee's. Jessica Chandler has not.
4: Never in my life have I been into a Buc-ee's.
1: I mean, never have I ever been in a Buc-ee's.
4: I have not. I've had, like, people will go to Buc-ee's and get, like, the beaver nuggets and bring them back. And I've tried a couple things from Buc-ee's.
1: It's not the same. I tried to get her to go.
3: So the freshest beaver nugs you've ever had were at least 3 hours old.
4: At least.
3: Yeah. That's not a fresh beaver nug.
4: But see, my thing is this. Like, we were in Florence coming back from Greensboro. It took us down some country.

0: country back roads.
1: Yep.
0: And I didn't care to go. Like,
1: see, because you haven't been, you don't know.
0: I'm the type of person, like, I don't go into convenience stores anyway. I get my gas and I go on. Like, I don't know.
2: That's because you haven't been there.
1: It's an experience, Jessica.
0: An experience of what?
1: It's a gas experience. Kind of like a Noah Kahn show. It's a gas experience. Mm-hmm.
0: So you go in there. So when you walk in, is it for more so like the food?
1: It's everything.
0: Do people go in for food, the merch?
1: It's all of it.
2: It's all of it.
0: Because my friend Desi has like the Bucky's inflatable for Christmas.
1: Right.
0: His swimsuit is Bucky's. His cup. Mm-hmm. That he like
1: he might have a problem.
0: He has
1: everything. He might have to see a therapist.
0: He bought a shirt for his dog to wear.
1: Okay, now
0: Bucky.
1: We're getting into Disney adult territory.
2: His therapist's name is Bucky.
1: Yeah, right. Mm-hmm. Now you're getting into Disney adult territory. But here it is. It's a great thing. I'll take you sometime. One of these days we'll go and you'll see what we're talking about. But one thing that's happening is obviously you're here. You have to go home. Not because we really want you to, but there's kind of a thing. Mm-hmm. They won't want you to stay. I wouldn't recommend it. If you're not legal. Seriously, that's what we're doing.
0: Like you're waving hands. Yeah, he's waving his hands.
1: I know. I feel like I'm on The Daily Show sometimes. I don't know if you've been reading the rules lately, but we're not really tolerant. Here's the deal. They got to get the stuff back. So ranch,
2: right.
1: The Bucky's has a list, correct?
0: Well, Bucky's put out something with TSA. As far as like the things that you can carry in your carry-on bag. Because
1: right.
0: You know, they're saying with ranch, you cannot put ranch in your carry-on bag, right?
1: Yes, you can.
0: You have to check it. No, they're telling you
2: need to put
0: it.
2: Don't you have to refrigerate that?
0: No, before it's open.
1: No. They have it on the shelves.
2: Okay.
0: Some brands are refrigerated and you have to keep that.
1: Like Wishbone.
0: No.
1: No, I know. Isn't it Newman's?
0: Like the ones.
1: Oh, I know
0: in
1: what you're talking about. The bougie section.
0: Right. Yeah.
2: Like the ones without the chemicals.
1: Yeah, stay away from that. Stay away from that. Hidden Valley or go home.
0: If it comes in a glass jar with a lid on the top, that's probably one that needs
1: to
0: stay refrigerated.
1: Gotcha.
0: But TSA and Bucky's put out like their whole little shenanigans of like the things that you can and can't take on the airplane.
1: Okay.
0: And apparently, if you got it from Bucky's, you can most likely take it if it's like packaged, like the beef jerky, beef or nuggets, those are all fine. Like bags of chips, even the big buckin' brisket sandwich with the chopped beef.
1: That's pretty
0: tasty. If it's wrapped in the aluminum foil, you know how they come in the aluminum foil?
2: Is there a limit on the beaver nugs?
0: I don't know if there's a limit, but the pulled pork sandwich, all that you can take. But like in this picture, it has like a cup. Like an open cup with like chips. It looks like maybe some homemade chips that they do.
1: Mm-hmm.
0: That has an X over it because I don't think it's like prepackaged.
1: Gotcha.
0: I don't know if there's.
1: Okay.
0: But it says, really, basically, you can take everything in your carry on from Bucky's except a live beaver.
1: Someone's going to try.
0: Do it.
1: Someone's going to try.
0: Can you get a live beaver at Bucky's?
2: Somebody's already done it.
1: Yep. Yeah.
0: But so everything, if you decide that you are here for the World Cup and you go to Bucky's, you can take basically everything in your carry-on.
1: All right. I would say also try to see if you can smuggle a live beaver. Because if you can smuggle beaver back over to UK, that's not a bad thing or wherever you're going.
2: I bet there's one airline out there who would take it.
1: By the way, that's 100% grade A USA American beaver.
2: Yeah, it is.
1: Bucky's. Get one.
0: Can you get a mascot suit? Like a whole Bucky suit?
1: Yes.
2: You can do whatever you want at Bucky's.
1: I'm telling you,
2: whatever
1: Jessica,
2: you want,
1: they
2: get
1: got
2: it.
1: Everything. And you just think of something. They made it.
2: Yep.
0: But I'm not really interested in going.
2: That's because
1: you are.
2: Been there, yeah.
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1: See, I thought that Buc-ee's was just kind of a requirement of every American right now. I remember the first time my parents took me through one. This was in Dallas-Fort Worth, probably about 6-7 years ago. My dad was like, you gotta go to Buc-ee's. Ever seen it? Oh my God, it's the greatest thing ever, right? And that's how he sold it. And you walk in, and it is that. What blows my mind, Jessica, you have not been to Buc-ee's or south of the border. Not that they're the same.
2: No, they are
3: but
2: not.
3: But see, like, I don't stop on trips. Like, if I'm going from here to Greensboro, here to Charlotte, I don't stop unless I have to.
1: Stopping's
3: I'm not
1: going
3: to take a field trip to go to Buc-ee's.
1: I love field trips.
3: I feel like that's, if my GPS tells me I'm going to be there at a certain time, I got to beat that time. You're going to be there at 3:28.
1: Yeah.
3: I want to be there at 3:15.
2: I'm kind of like that.
3: You know what I mean?
2: I'm kind of like that. Yeah.
1: You don't meander?
3: I am not a meanderer.
1: Oh, God, you'd hate me on a road trip.
3: We went on a road trip before.
1: I just sat and I was quiet. You gave me food.
3: I did. I had a cooler of waters, and I had some food, some peanut butter, like, trail mix. I did stop to get gas one time.
1: One
3: remember?
1: Time.
3: Yep. And we stopped at this gas station that was very questionable.
1: It was nasty.
3: You said, I'm going to go in and go to the bathroom.
1: I came out.
3: If you're not out in 3 minutes, I will call the cops.
1: I was shook. I don't even think I'm me anymore.
4: Dude, when he goes to the bathroom, if he's in... No, you're the fastest go to the bathroom person I've ever met in my life.
1: Radio.
4: Yeah, dude.
3: You don't mess around.
1: No, man. I had 3 minutes, you know, like in between records. Anyway, we were talking about Buc-ee's because the people that have all here from FIFA and joined the World Cup, they want to bring a bunch of Buc-ee's back. They basically said you can bring anything but a live American beaver back, which I think you should try to smuggle in a live beaver. Yeah. Why not?
4: Amen.
1: Why? Somebody's going
3: to
1: do it.
3: If you want to take your beaver nugs back over, you can.
1: Yeah.
3: If you want to take your beef jerky, even one of their brisket sandwiches wrapped in the aluminum foil, you can take those back too.
1: God, those are tasty.
4: Mm-hmm.
1: God, them tasty. All right, but we got some text on Buc-ee's. Again, I'm blown away that you've never been to a Buc-ee's or even want to go.
3: Yeah, I don't really care. Yeah. But Shelly said, beaver nugs are gross.
1: Huh? How dare you?
3: She said, if a gas station had a baby with a Cracker Barrel. And I'm like, you know what? That's probably very true. You get all those little trinkets and
4: I would say
3: whatever.
4: Gas station Sam's Club.
1: Man, it's so sad, too.
3: Sam's just like buying in bulk.
1: Do you feel like Cracker Barrel's trying so hard right now, too? They see because Buc-ee's has happened. Like, I see their billboards. They just look so sad now. They're like, hey, remember the fried catfish? We got the old country store. Go get some houndstooth. And people are like, huh? Butterscotch ripple. You know, those candy sticks at the end of it. Remember those things?
3: Oh, yeah. Yes.
1: Would you guys like a checkerboard for your kids?
4: No. I'll tell you, the one thing that store is good for, though, is finding crap to keep your kids busy on a road trip.
1: Oh, no.
4: They got all kinds of knickknacks in there for that.
1: Oh, you think so? See,
4: girl.
1: I had the opposite, dude. My kids would go in there. It would be ludicrous.
3: My question, though, is, like, if you are out in public, like me as a girl, if I see somebody with, like, a

0: name brand bag or some shoes or something, I'm like, that's cool. Like, if you're out in public and you see somebody in like a Bucky's t-shirt or a big...
1: You recognize.
0: You're at the beach and they got a Bucky's beach towel. Are mm-hmm. you like, that's so cool?
1: No.
0: They went to Bucky's.
1: No. Wow. Dissing the Bucky's, wow.
0: I'm not
1: Chandler.
0: Really... I'm just saying, like, I don't see the hype in it. Lisa sent us a text on our text line, 972-9292. She said, I went to the Bucky's in Florence yesterday, and you could barely move. There were so many people. It's the craziest thing I've ever seen.
1: It is crazy.
0: It is also, we are kind of in a holiday weekend week, yeah. You know, over the weekend. Mm-hmm. We had a lot of people traveling, getting ready for the 4th of July, and... The Morgan Wallen traffic going to the upstate was wild. So I don't know if it is Bucky's always like that. It's so busy you can't
1: usually
0: move.
2: It's usually busy, but I mean, yeah, I mean, you're not elbow to elbow.
0: When you go to Bucky's, do you get a shopping cart and walk around with a shopping cart?
1: No, you just kind of randomly walk around. And you just and you're like, oh, I need this. You just, you know, guy it. You put it in your arm and walk on out.
0: Do they have baskets?
1: I mean,
0: I'm sure they have baskets.
2: And then shop with the basket.
1: Like Hunter said, though, you walk through, you say, I need this. And you get to your car, you're, why did I get all this crap I don't even need?
2: Yeah, exactly.
0: Right. Exactly.
1: Yeah, that's the only.
0: I didn't need all this. Yeah. I did need the brisket sandwich. Yes, you always need
2: it. You always need that.
1: Bucky's brisket's wonderful.
2: Yeah, it really is.
1: And you got to have the beaver nugs.
2: That's all I'm saying, Jessica. I'll get you there one day, and then you'll come back and you'll be converted.
0: You'll have to duct tape me to the seat.
2: This is intervention, Jessica.
0: I don't want to go.
2: We got to have a Bucky's intervention.
1: Yeah, we will. And then you'll know. You will know.
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0: wakes up weird. And we're proud of that. It's Hunter, Jessica, and Kush on 92.5 Kickin' Country.
1: I don't understand the tote thing over at Trader Joe's. Because I saw videos this week. I guess they've got these tote bags. They come out like once every year, I think, or something. Right. There's different
2: seasonal
1: colors and
2: stuff. I thought they were seasonal.
1: I think they're seasonal. Yeah.
2: So three or four maybe.
1: But. Is there an autumnal one?
2: I'm sure.
1: I hope so. But people were lined up. Like they were lining up for Morgan Wallen Clemson Tiger hats. Like that kind of lineup. And I'm like, that's crazy. But what's not crazy are these gummy worms.
2: Oof.
1: They're over at Trader Joe's. I don't know if you had them yet. Have you had them?
2: I have not.
1: Full of fiber, they say.
2: Oh, yeah.
1: Full of fiber.
3: Ah, you think you're getting a nice sweet and sour treat, but little does your body know, it's about to evacuate.
4: 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Does all
1: fiber gummy worms?
4: Do all gummy worms have a bunch of fiber, or they're just throwing fiber in these and not telling you, and then you realize about 20 minutes after you eat
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1: they
4: bag.
1: Package them as fiber worms?
2: Because that's a good
1: fiber worms. Sounds disgusting.
2: Our acoustic trio, fiber worms.
1: It's probably what that kid had at that Noah Kahn show.
4: Maybe.
2: So they got these sweet and sour gummy worms, and they were going viral at first because they're really good,
1: right?
2: But then they started going viral because. I guess, well, I don't guess. I'm
1: There's fiber.
2: You. 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
1: Did they make them with Metamucil? They're just Metamucil gummy fiber worms.
3: God!
2: So

0: when you eat bad food, and I'm as guilty as this, more guilty than anybody.
1: You get jammed up.
0: I never look at the serving size. Like I said, when I sit down for an Oreo session, I eat 8 Oreos.
2: Okay, yeah. I just looked at the serving size on a bag of regular old gummy worms. Yeah. It says 3 worms.
0: Yeah, so that's nobody eats 3 worms.
1: Nobody eats 3 worms. You got to eat at least 7 or 8 or that's 10. It? I don't know.
0: 20?
1: A lot of worms.
0: Anyway, there's 14 grams of fiber. So let's use Jessica's example. If you eat 18 worms, that's 6 servings. 14 times 6 is what? 14, 28, 56, 67, 84. 84 grams of fiber?
1: Dude, you know what you're doing? You're dumb and dumbering it.
0: Yeah, you are. I know.
1: Remember when, you know who else did this? Starbucks. Remember when they put the coal in the coffee? They're putting this coal in the coffee because, like, it's so great. It's this new, and then people are getting to work and going, yo!
0: So now Trader Joe's is posting signs to say 70 grams of fiber per bag.
2: Okay.
0: Please enjoy in multiple sittings.
1: I think you're missing an H.
0: Yeah.
2: Sittings. Yeah. Sittings where?
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1: You guys like a good bowl of chicken noodle soup? Jessica, you make your own or you go and get Progresso?
2: Don't buy Campbell's. So if I'm going to do chicken noodle soup, I'll be honest, it's usually just the Campbell's chunky, but I'm not the biggest chicken noodle fan. I do like Chick-fil-A. They have a good
1: chicken. Well, they have really good soup.
3: Oh, yeah.
1: Chick-fil-A's got a good chicken soup.
2: Yeah.
1: But do you make it at home? Like I like
2: Never.
1: To make my, okay.
2: No.
1: I like to make my chicken soup at home.
4: Mm-hmm.
1: And I have found out that I have been bamboozled.
4: By?
1: Bamboozled by the Chicken Stock Corporation. Right?
4: Swanson?
1: Yeah. All of it. Every bit of it. So there's chicken broth,
4: right?
1: And then there's chicken stock.
4: Now, chicken broth is what soup is in, right? Broth is what you, when you buy a soup, isn't what, that's what broth comes in?
1: It's chicken broth, right?
4: Okay.
1: But, like, let's just say you're making your own soup like Deuce. Now, some people will make their own chicken stock, right? They'll get the bones and they'll take the chicken stock and they'll take the...
2: Wait a minute. There's a difference between...
1: Yes, Jessica.
2: I did not know that stock and broth were different.
1: I'm here to help. So, there is a difference because chicken stock is made out of bones and cartilage, which has gelatin in it.
4: Mm-hmm.
1: So, when you make a chicken stock at home, like Grammy used to do, it gets a little gelatinous.
2: Okay, so let's say...
1: Not liquidy.
2: I go to the

0: store and I get a can of chicken broth and I take the top off of it. Not the kind that are in the boxes.
1: Right.
0: Like, let's say I get a can of chicken broth. Sometimes when I take it off, it has like a little congealed part of the top.
1: That's the cartilage, but it's not congealed enough. So if you look
0: would be like a jello mold?
1: Not that thick, but it gets a little jiggly.
0: Okay.
1: Gets a little jiggly.
0: Got it.
1: So, but...
0: Does it jiggle like that booty just did?
1: Yeah, it did.
0: Like you were doing?
1: That booty's tight from jumping jacks.
0: Oh, yeah.
1: I'm starting to feel good. We got a pull-up bar out there. It's actually pretty good. It makes me feel good.
2: Does it jiggle too much to get like up on the pole?
1: Yeah. Well, it can. Okay. Yes, Kush. It's kind of like that.
2: Okay.
1: It's kind of like, ladies, if you're in the club in early 2000 and 50 Cent came on and you're like, I love this jam. That's the jiggle that the stock should be.
0: I understand.
1: So this girl on the internet does a deep dive. She goes to the grocery store and she's like, okay, I don't have time to make my own chicken stock. Who does? Because it takes a while, right? So she grabs the chicken stock and she notices it's kind of liquidy. And then she looks at the chicken broth. It's kind of liquidy. Mm-hmm. Difference between chicken broth and chicken stock is chicken stock's made with bones and gelatin, and it gives you more flavor. And chicken broth is made from meat and vegetables. Mm-hmm. So it's not as flavorful, right?
2: Okay.
1: Is there a difference? Well, she went to eater.com.
2: Where?
1: Eater.
0: Eater.
1: Eater.com. Eater.
0: Yeah. Have you ever been there?
1: Yeah. Well, yes. Yes, I have. And anyway, this guy
2: like
1: goes
2: in trouble with HR with. I mean,
0: no. It's like a website for foodies.
2: Oh, okay.
1: Yeah. It's a website for foodies, right? And I look at this and I'm like, no way. She was looking all over the internet to try to figure out why our chicken stock doesn't look more gelatinous. Why do they all look liquidy? Mm-hmm. It's because of everything the United States is doing. We're like, just don't look over here. You know how you look at the back of a package and there's all kinds of crap in something? You're like, I thought I was eating healthy.
0: No sugar, but what is it, though?
2: Right.
0: And words you can't pronounce.
2: Well, it's got six syllables. You know it's going to get you.
1: Yeah. It's 135 parts of water for every one part protein. So basically, the chicken broth and the chicken stock are the same.
2: Wow.
1: And it makes zero difference what you're buying in the store.
0: I feel like I need to give Hunter a hug.
1: I got him. I need one.
2: You've been let down, brother. You've been let down. You've been disappointed.
1: I didn't expect you.
2: They've done you wrong.
1: Because I'll usually get chicken stock because I'm like, it has more flavor.
2: Not anymore.
1: We're getting bamboozled by the evil chicken stock corporation.
2: Man.
1: I know.
2: All your life, you've been looking at life through chicken stock colored glasses.
1: This means a lot to me.
2: I know.
0: It's like, my thing is like, you could get down so many rabbit holes on the internet.
1: I'm such in a rabbit hole.
0: You know what? The chicken broth, chicken stock, that's the one I'm going to go down.
1: Right. Well, not right. I'm standing by this. We're getting hosed, right? Because I was going, why is chicken stock so cheap? It shouldn't be cheap, right?
2: I guess, yeah.
1: It's about, $3 or whatever you pay.
2: My mind was blown a minute ago. So, but how are you going to figure out which one to use now?
1: Well, now it doesn't matter. It doesn't matter because it's the same. Okay. It's basically the same. They're not really giving you anything different. They just put a different label on it. And you're like, oh, I'm doing something good. Chicken broth's better. No, what you got to do is go old school style, which is going to take more time. And apparently, looking at this bridge today, we've got all the time in the world.
2: Sorry,
1: Hunter. I needed to go off.
2: It's okay, man.
1: It really upset me.
0: The things you can argue about.
2: I feel you.
0: Syrup is thicker.
1: Right.
0: What broth and...
1: Dude. They're fooling us. They're going, that's chicken stock. Go ahead and eat it.
2: We're talking to somebody here, Hunter, who cooks, and I've eaten your food. It's very good. Hunter cooks with love. And now it finds out, you come to find out, he's a fake. I might as well
1: just get a can of Campbell's.
0: Imposter.
2: You've been chicken stock catfished.
1: Yeah, right.
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1: I had 2 hours of sleep last night. Tried to put myself to sleep. I thought I'd knock myself out with the two towers from Tolkien. And that didn't even work.
2: That's amazing.
1: God, I know.
3: I woke up probably twice last night, but then my alarm went off 30 minutes before it normally does. And then I slept for 2 minutes, woke up. Did I sleep in? Slept for 2 minutes, woke up. Slept for 2 minutes, woke up. Like, I couldn't sleep well.
2: Your guys' perspective and my perspective are different, because I'll never sit here and say, nobody likes getting up that early, right? But it's just what I do now. That's how I've handled it.
1: But like you sleep.
2: I do sleep.
1: That's the difference.
2: But I went to bed.
1: I don't sleep. I can't shut my brain off.
2: And I turn on my sleep sounds, and I hit the sack, and I'm like, I spent about 5 minutes going.
3: Your sleep sounds. You have a sound machine?
1: What's your sleep sound?
2: Right now, it's set on thunderstorms.
1: Oh, thunderstorms.
2: Yeah. Thunderstorms. And it's good thunderstorms, not those stupid Why in God's name would you make a sleep sound of thunderstorms and rain and have little birds tweeting back there?
1: Yeah, I don't know. But I'll tell you another thing, too. I'm sick of the damn commercials when I'm trying to go to sleep on my sound. Like, it's like, we'll start after this. You know what I mean?
2: Stop trying to sell me stuff.
1: I don't sleep. I am a horrible sleeper. Awful. I can't shut my brain off.
3: So you have a sound, but you have to listen to an ad before your thing comes on?
1: Well, it depends. So sometimes I'll do it on my phone. If I do it on my phone, it's Spotify, but sometimes it'll go that way. But then sometimes I'll go to YouTube and Google it, like you said.

0: like green noise or
1: what?
0: Green noise.
1: What's green?
0: I don't know. There's what's what do you get?
2: So I listen to white noise.
0: What's that when sound I'm like?
1: Whoa, <God. laughs>
2: like that.
0: Perfect. Nothing like making you relax before you go.
2: Squint your eyes like
1: so
2: that.
1: Hold on. Here's some white noise.
0: All right. Yeah.
1: Oh wow. Now do your
0: kinda
1: thing.
0: Sounds like
2: that
0: rain.
2: Kinda sounds like rain.
1: Do yeah. your thing.
2: Okay, wait. Turn that off and let me play this. So when I travel, like when I went to Easley for Christmas, I was there for 5 days. I didn't pack my sound machine because I just didn't want to take it. I have an app on my phone and it's called, what is it called? Sleep Aid Fan. And it has three fan noises. And then, so here's one.
0: That's pretty cool.
2: And then here's another.
1: Ooh, that's a little much.
0: You put it down by your legs so it can blow up your shorts. That's what I do. I love it when the fan blows up my shorts.
1: Easy breezy.
2: This is the purple one.
0: Oh,
1: okay,
0: the purple.
1: That's not bad.
0: See, so there's different noises. Cause
3: sounds like green, pink.
1: Here's a fan.
0: That's a fan.
1: That's one of those old fans, the big old things.
2: Metal ones,
0: yeah, right, yeah, dude. And your grandpa would have that kicking in Florida, and he'd be like, "It's an oscillating fan." That's so I learned the word oscillate.
2: But you know what? When I bought this new, like, it's like a wireless. Like, I don't have to have it plugged in, so whatever. Right. Sound machine. It has, like, 50 different sounds. It has a train sound, like...
1: I love that one.
2: And I'm like...
1: I got that right here.
0: Do you got it? Oh, no, that's going over the Don Hole. That will enrage me.
1: Oh, I love this one, though.
0: Wait.
2: I couldn't do that.
0: Yeah, it's like going over the Don Holt.
1: The only thing with that is, in my mind, I'd be waking up my train trip. I wonder how I'm going to wake up tomorrow morning. This is so cool. I'm on cross-country trip.
2: You're like, I'm going to wake up in Wyoming in the middle of nowhere.
0: They need leaf blower. That would be one that relaxes.
2: No, I know what you're saying, though. Like, the Don Holt, that part of this, of 526, where you're just like, chung, chung, chung, chung.
0: Oh, that's it. I was doing it this morning, and I was like, no!
1: They're in cahoots with the tire companies.
0: I agree.
2: Probably. Can I tell you why I couldn't fall asleep to that? Because I feel like I would start to mimic. Like, I would start to join it.
0: Yeah, the rhythm.
1: But it's hypnotic. You do.
2: Yes.
1: It's rhythmic. Yeah.
2: Right, but I feel like it would keep me awake.
1: No, I like the train thing.
0: 972-9292, the sound you go to sleep with, because it seems everybody does. You know what I've tried and I don't like? Have you ever had the one where they have the story guy, and he's like, oh, first of all, I see a beautiful waterfall.
1: God.
0: And you're walking through... And the waterfall is cascading over your shoulders. Now, breathe. Relax. You're like, God!
1: I know.
0: And in the middle of it, like, YouTube comes in and just decides to bludgeon you with an ad.
1: Wants to sell you a purple mattress.
0: I know. Like, right?
1: It's like you slip into the pool. Oh, no. There's piranha in that pool.
0: Yeah, right.
2: Gosh.
0: What's this one?
1: Thunderstorm.
0: Oh, yeah, no.
1: With the Tweety Birds,
0: yeah,
1: though.
0: I don't need Tweety Birds.
1: Why are there Tweety Birds in Thunderstorm?
0: Is that a macaw?
2: Really?
0: Caw-caw! Caw-caw!
2: Or what about the, like, fireplace crackling noise?
0: I like the fireplace crackle. That's pretty good.
2: That one's not terrible.
1: That'll be all right,
0: maybe. That's pretty
2: but
0: good.
2: But my sound machine that I use every night, it is the white noise, but it has, like, a low-pitch white noise.
1: What's the low-pitch sound like?
0: Yeah. Sounds like
2: and
0: me trying to sleep.
2: Like,
1: I know.
0: It's my apnea.
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0: Living here in the Lowcountry, most of us spend a lot of time outdoors, whether it's a day on the boat, fishing with friends, hitting the golf course, cheering on the kids at a ball game, or just enjoying a weekend at the beach. 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

0: is, then there's so many different apps that you can get, sounds you can get. It's out of control. But you had a couple that people had texted in about, Jessica.
1: Yeah, so Melissa was talking about ocean waves being her favorite sound on her sound machine. I said, I'd have to pee. She said, it's very soothing to me. But then Jessica helped us out. Now, Jessica is from Somerville, and she said, I love brown and green noise mixed together.
2: Oh, she's a mixer. Two turntables and a mixer.
1: Yeah. I was like, how do you
0: do
1: that?
0: You can mix that?
1: Yeah.
0: See, that would stress me out because now I'd be like, I didn't do it right. I'd have to like analyze what I did because I'm trying to find the perfect sleep app and I can't find anything. I ended up falling asleep to Joe Rogan talking about aliens.
1: So you need to look into this. The app is called Better Sleep.
0: All right.
1: And it allows you to mix different sounds.
0: Okay.
1: Now, this is what Jessica said. She said you can mix brown noise with thunderstorm or whatever preferred noise that you like ocean sound and then green noise or whatever. You can mix sounds together. She said, but I have to have a consistent sound and not inconsistent. Like a thunderstorm that's not constant thunder would wake her up.
0: I get the thunderstorm.
2: You get that ocean wave with that annoying random seagull screech.
0: Yeah, right.
2: Like you're almost asleep and it's like, give me that cracker!
0: Or it's like, oh my God, we're in Charleston. Look at me.
2: That's right. I fall asleep to Charleston influencer.
0: We went to Republic last night. It was so
1: cool. Does it have clinking wine glasses?
2: Yeah, like, so
1: that's what it is.
0: Do they have one that's just brain STFU? Do they have that one?
2: Oh. I don't know.
0: I would like
1: for
0: that
1: me,
0: one.
1: Though, for me, that's the fan.
0: Right.
1: I feel like when you, because you found another fan when we were off the air, I think.
0: Right.
1: I don't think you had that one. And I was like, see, that's the soothing kind of white noise fan that I need when I go to sleep.
2: All right, check this out. I found brown noise.
0: Okay.
1: Okay.
2: What was that? Green.
1: Brown and green.
3: You're mixing them together.
1: That's a little heavy for me.
3: It's got some bass in it, though. It's bringing the bass.
1: Maybe because it's right directly into my ears. If it like my so, how close do you sleep to your sound machine? Because mine's like
2: two
1: in
2: feet.
1: The corner of the room. Oh, okay.
2: Yeah, I have a little old school one. You know, it's almost analog actually. I got to flip through the choices and all, but I find
0: I try not to do it on my phone. I really try, and I tried to do it last night, and then I got a text, and I'm like, ugh, and then my brain just would not shut off.
4: Subscribe to this podcast in the show notes.
3: This guy?
4: Sleep well.
0: This guy.
4: And find your inner peace.
0: You be quiet, you. don't tell me to find my inner peace. Go find your inner peace.
1: That guy right there would keep him up for hours.
0: Oh, my God.
1: He's raging.
0: I know.
1: He's raging over here.
0: Play a little of that again. Yeah, like I was raging.
3: Let me tell you about this guy. Yeah.
1: His face got red.
0: Who is this guy?
2: I know. This is in the movie. Hunter, we traced the call.
0: All right.
2: We traced the creepy internet guy. He's in your closet.
0: Yeah.
2: Hold on. Let me find the
4: sounds in 12-hour-long episodes.
0: 12 hours of this?
4: Achieve deep sleep, study, calm anxiety, and soothe the baby.
0: You're raging me, man. You're raging.
4: Throw an ad. You'll hear nothing but uninterrupted sleep sounds for the next 12 hours.
1: Oh, God.
4: To remove the intro and ad, subscribe to this podcast in the show notes.
0: That's what I
1: so
0: have.
1: So wait a minute.
0: That's
1: so you, this guy's got 12 hours, so you're going to hear all these noises, and then in the middle of it, he's just going to start talking to you again?
2: He's going to try to sell
1: you ads?
2: He's going to sell you knives. You know what they need to do?
1: Every not 12, in my sleep, he's not.
2: Every 12 minutes, he's going to be coming on with some new knives.
0: Luke Bryan needs to do one.
2: Oh, my God!
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2: Jessica is trending so hard. And if you haven't seen this yet, she's all over Instagram. I think she's on TikTok, too. Adorable little girl. She's probably about, what, 10?
3: Maybe.
2: 10, yeah. 11?
4: She started, like, trending last year. Her name's Tamaya.
2: Yeah, Tamaya is adorable.
3: She's a cutie.
2: And I will tell you, she hates Jessica in her school. And I guess there's all these stories about how they try to get Jessica and her together, and she wants nothing to do with no Jessica, right?
3: They got beef?
2: Beef, big time, right, big time Jessica? Beef.
4: Yeah, well, this is my thing. There's no 10-year-old Jessica right now. So I'm like,
2: how do you know?
4: But have you not seen the memes going around? Like, when have you seen a baby born recently named Jessica?
2: Because it got the Karen effect. That's what's up.
4: You think that's
2: yes?
4: Why?
3: What's the Jessica haircut look like?
2: What's the Jessica cut?
4: That's what?
3: Well, I feel it might not be you, but I'm like, in general, the Jessica cut.
2: No, I'm talking little Jessica.
4: Yeah.
2: Not big Jessica. Yeah. But here's Tamaya. And this is just, what I like about Tamaya is she's really, really whip smart.
3: Mm-hmm.
2: Because her mom's trying to set her straight and being like, look, you got to get along with Jessica. You got to get along with everybody. So what Tamaya will do is she'll just throw a little barb out there, a little passive aggressive.
3: Yes.
2: A little passive aggressive.
3: Yeah. Ready for this?
2: Here it is.
5: Let me tell y'all something. Don't talk about people. People are perfect the way they are. And I'm talking about you, Jessica.
3: I mean, Jessica. It started out passive aggressive, but then she's like, yeah, you, Jessica.
2: Yeah, Jessica. That's how I'm saying it from now on. Actually, we were talking about, because here at radio station, we're talking about, you know, you do imaging and stuff. Mm-hmm. So we have Hunter, Jessica, and Kush. I think it should be Hunter, Jessica,
4: just have her do
2: and
4: it.
2: Kush.
3: Know, right?
4: Well, somebody over the holiday break when we were gone said, I have a question. Why did they change your name on the radio? And I said, they didn't change my name. And they said, yeah, and all that, the voice guy thing that y'all have, they say Hunter, Jesse, and Kush. I said, ain't nobody calling me Jesse.
2: Somebody called you Jesse?
4: No, they said that our imaging says Jesse. No!
3: No, it doesn't.
2: I don't know. Listen, it's me. It's possible.
3: Dude, it's not.
4: It is not.
3: It's possible. People hear weird stuff sometimes.
2: I know.
3: They hear stuff they think.
2: But I like Jesse.
3: Really,
2: can I call you Jesse? Okay.
3: Did you see the fire in her eyes?
4: There's a reason that nobody can call me. There's one person on this planet that can call me Jesse, and that's Miss Peggy in St. George. She's 101, and she can do whatever she wants.
2: All right, Miss Peggy.
4: I'll tell you the reason I hate to be called Jesse is because...
2: Rick Springfield.
4: No. Jesse's girl.
2: No. Have you seen Rick Springfield?
3: He looks good.
2: Dude, 75 years old.
3: Looking
2: he's
3: good.
2: He's got abs, and he's like, he takes his shirt off, and the ladies are like, ah!
3: Yeah, he dyes his chest hair.
2: And you think he'd have, like, that old man body.
3: Does he dye his chest hair, or does he shave it?
2: I don't know, but he's got that old man body, but it's not an old man
4: body. Okay, so time out.
2: Sorry.
4: Let's break it down.
2: Yeah.
4: Jesse's girl.
2: Yeah.
4: Jesse's a boy.
3: Jesse was a friend.
2: He was a friend.
3: Yeah.
4: But this is my problem
2: really
4: with the name Jesse. Okay?
2: Yeah. Mm-hmm.
4: I have a twin sister named Jennifer. So
2: I was
4: Jennifer
2: watching her with these eyes.
3: Jenny and Jesse?
2: Sorry, Jesse.
3: Go ahead.
4: Jennifer and Jessica were our names. And Jessica was such a popular name when I was growing up. Everybody, there were probably four Jessicas in my class. Ashley and Jessica. Those were popular.
3: Okay.
4: So every time my mom would take us to the store and we would get to pick out something with, you know, you could buy pens with your name or little notepads, little stationaries with Jessica on it.
3: Yeah, yeah.
4: They never had Jessica. It was always sold out, but they had Jennifer. So my mom would buy Jennifer her pretty little purple and pink things, and she'd go, well, look, they got Jesse over here in the boy colors, and I always got stuck with Jesse because Jessica was sold out, and I was so jealous.
3: Yeah.
4: This is also a part of my therapy.
3: Yeah, you got
2: shortcake. I was going to say, what a trauma dump. Yeah,
3: that twin sister rivalry.
2: You know what
3: right
2: I was going to say to you? I was trying to be supportive, because I don't know where I could ever find a woman like that.
4: Like, well, I hate you. Look at me. I'm taking
2: the
4: shoes off.
2: Oh, no, she's taking the shoes off.
3: Hunter, I don't know about you. I don't know about Hunter, but I feel so dirty when you start talking cute.
2: I do, too.
3: It's like, I just do.
2: I want to tell her that I love her, but you know what, Jesse?
3: That's
2: the point's rather moot.
3: Yeah.
4: Jesse was the boy in the song.
3: But Jesse's dude.
2: Yeah, how do you know?
5: Let me tell y'all something. Don't talk about people. People are perfect the way they are. And I'm talking about you, Jessica.
3: That beef that this little girl has with
2: Tamaya.
3: Jessica,
2: yeah.
3: Tamaya has. This is going back to when my daughter, Sarah, was like in second or third grade, and she had beef with some boy in her class.
2: Yeah.
3: And it was Valentine's Day, and you got to

0: You get a Valentine for every kid.
1: Yeah,
2: oh, that
1: right.
2: Sucks.
0: So my wife and I go to the office. We get called into school, and the principal lays out a Valentine, and it says, whatever the boy's name, I hate you. I'm only giving you this card because I have to give a card to everyone.
2: That sounds like a Cush thing to do.
0: That sounds like a total Sarah thing to do.
2: Yeah,
0: right?
2: Well, yes. Sarah is you.
0: Yeah, Sarah is me, Stealth.
2: Yes.
0: She's like Stealth me. And so we're in there with the other parent, and they want Sarah to apologize, and the boy looks at it and he goes, that's okay, I hate her too.
2: That's brilliant.
3: Hunter, Jessica, and Cush, only on 92.5 Kickin' Country.

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2: Boy, that is true, by the way. If you're just coming into the show, welcome. We tried something that Kush found, and I want a do-over already. I don't like what it spat out at us here.
3: I can go back and make it nice.
4: That's so true, though.
2: I didn't know what you were doing, and I didn't do my normal blue steel. And I feel if I had blue steeled it, it had a better result.
3: Maybe.
2: I love myself a little blue steel, you know? But, explain what this is.
3: Basically, there's this thing where I saw going around with AI. You take a picture of yourself puckering like a kitten.
2: Yeah.
3: Right? You take a picture of your pucker, load it up on AI, and it, well, in our case, rips us a new one.
4: Well, it analyzes you as a person, or it tries to predict who you are.
2: What could go wrong?
4: It is spot on.
2: You want to start with Jessica?
4: Why?
2: And her pucker? Because you're ladies first.
3: Okay. Ladies first. She is the best one. The verdict on Jessica is effortless. Knows the assignment.
4: Duh.
2: That's true. Duh.
3: Oh, yeah. God.
4: Overachiever.
3: I know, right? This is an overall thing. This one is the only authentic pucker here.
4: Oh, wait. So they compared the three of us.
3: Well, just in that sentence.
4: Okay.
3: You're the only authentic pucker.
2: Why, you ask? Do you pucker up a lot, Buttercup?
4: I try not to because, like, I don't want those, like, wrinkles around my
2: Oh, yeah. You don't want the old lady suck wrinkles, right?
4: Yeah. I got filler around there.
2: Yeah, those are terrible. I feel bad for people that have those.
3: She's got the relaxed mouth. No facial strain. Zero need for validation.
4: That's the Botox.
2: Zero need for validation. You don't need validation, do you?
5: Well, a little bit, maybe.
4: Okay, keep going.
5: Some.
3: You do. It reads calm, playful, controlled.
2: Calm?
3: I know.
2: Calm?
4: And playful and controlled?
3: Yeah.
4: Okay.
3: Controlled? What people subconsciously think. This person is comfortable in their skin.
4: Hey.
3: Hey.
2: Is that true? Are you comfortable in your skin?
4: I mean, for the most part, I guess.
2: That's good. All right, fair. Kush, go ahead. You are next.
4: Fine. It is what it is.
2: Yeah.
3: Let's see. Kush, the verdict. Aggressive parody pucker.
2: Yeah, I see that.
3: An aggressive parody pucker. This isn't flirtation. This is, I'm doing a bit and daring you to react. I do that
4: all the time. Oh, my God, this is so true. You jokester.
3: I throw stuff against the wall. If nobody laughs, I just keep doing it until I get gross. Chin thrust plus tight lips. Equals
2: chin thrust.
3: Because I'm like this. Chin out a little bit.
2: Yeah.
3: Equals dominance move, not intimacy.
4: So you're being playful.
3: I don't know. Seems like it. I think I am, but this is telling me different. Reads as jokey, but also confrontational.
2: I think you get... You do get confrontational, but you use jokes to get there. Like, because you will get in... You'll say stuff that other people, if you said it, they'd probably start a fight. But the way Kush says it...
4: It's not.
2: It comes across like, ah, it's just a big bear. But in the meantime, you're kind of like... You're kind of poking.
3: I've always had the ability to say some really obnoxious things without getting punched in the face.

0: Exactly. Yeah.
1: Energy. I'm funny. I know I'm funny. Please clock that I'm funny. Please.
2: That's accurate.
3: It actually says that.
1: Yeah, it says that.
3: Oh, my gosh.
1: What people subconsciously think. This guy's fun for 30 seconds, exhausting for 30 minutes.
3: Holy crap, that should be a t-shirt.
1: Yeah, I know.
2: We need it with your big old head on it.
3: Say it again.
1: This guy is fun for 30 seconds, exhausting for 30 minutes.
3: Dang it. If that ain't you.
1: That is so true.
2: That is nailed. We should call your wife because I guarantee she'd say the same thing. She'd be like, 30 seconds.
3: Hunter's turn.
2: Go ahead.
1: Hold on now. Let's see.
2: And then there's me.
1: I want to do over.
2: Every time I try to go to Hunter, I get an error message.
1: Yeah.
2: That tracks.
1: That tracks.
2: Dag nabbit.
1: I'll tell you what. Why don't you load it up and we'll come.
2: Oh,
1: last one here. Power move. Yes. Attractive. Only if the other person already likes you.
3: Wait, that's you, though,
1: that's
3: right?
1: That's still me.
3: You.
2: All right.
1: Yeah.
2: Okay. And we'll get to me, I guess.
1: Oh, great.
3: Because it's going to take an entire break to talk about you.
4: Hunter, Jessica, and Kush. Morning, 6 a.m. to 10 a.m. on 92.5 Kickin' Country.

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right. I know this might be a little bit of a 4th of July cheat, but I was over at the Harry Teeter. I was over at the Harry Teeter earlier in West Ashley off of Bees Ferry. And I went in to get all my stuff, you know, because I'm one of those people that I just kind of wait till the last minute. I'm a procrastinator. So I got the beans, the pickles, the buns, right? Everything I need. Somebody else is playing the dog. Of course, I got the Miller Lite. But I snuck some of that barbecue outside. Yeah, barbecue ribs right outside the Harris Teeter there in West Ashley. Pretty good deal, too. Pretty tasty. Smacky. Happy 4th. Got some 4th of July stuff coming your way. My name is Hunter. This is Kickin' Country.

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right. 92.5 Kickin' Country. It is going to be an explosive night here in the low country. Last night, I live in West Ashley. I live in a condo. Just a word of advice, okay? I know you can go and watch fireworks anywhere, and you can. There's so many places. Goose Creek, Somerville's doing one tonight. Obviously, downtown, if you're on the Yorktown, good on you. But let me just put this out as a safety tip. If you're going to light off a cake near high-tension wires near the condo, you're kind of not being too smart about it. I really don't want any mishaps, all right? Like, come on, guys. Just a little bit of thought. I get it. Just, it's fourth, but a little bit of thought. Please kick in.

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0: mighty 4th of July here in the Low Country, but I'm digging it. 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
1: Who's Kojo?
0: Look at him. 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
2: He's a ranch hand in a pinch, man. 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
1: 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I am wearing my PBR 414 shirt that I got from PBR up in Wisconsin when I went and visited. I had to go. It's Mecca. 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You know what I'm talking about. 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

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On a train.

All right, Stella Lefty is going to be here. I've been listening to a lot of her. She's come to North Charleston Coliseum. Well, a separate night from John Party. John Party is the 28th, which is a Friday, and Stella is the 29th. Now, what's cool about it, it's Bulls, Bands, and Barrels, which, in case you don't know, that is like 100% bull riding on steroids. And I'm talking like 80s Macho Man Randy Savage. Oh, yeah. Cup of coffee steroids. Yeah. You understand what I'm saying to you? Your mind is going to be blown further away than you've ever seen before. Hulk Hogan. I don't know. I was watching some classic Macho Man, but

We're going to have tickets for you. And of course, if you want to go, we're your hookup. Everything in the Low Country, because we're here and you're there and you got a drink. So I can't do it, but virtual cheers. 250 today. Can't

0: John Party posting yesterday that he and his wife, after years, have decided to go through a divorce. Kind of interesting. I have been through it myself. It sucks. So my what I do see is that they both seem pretty good with one another, and they just want some privacy, which people do. And hopefully that works out and they both move on. It's kind of crazy, though. They've been together for quite a while. It just happens sometimes from time to time. My name is Hunter. It is America's 250. If you got your 250 going, rock flag and eagle shirt, if you've got that, snap it. Send it to 925kickincountry.com or on the Kickin' Country app. You could win tickets to Dirks.
1: 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Mama and daddy put their roots right here, cause this is where the car broke down.

I don't know about you. If you went to Clemson and you saw Morgan Wallen either Friday or Saturday night, I still had my Morgan hangover. And I had my Morgan shirt on. And I didn't realize, because I love tour shirts. I don't know about you. I'm a big merch guy. I just, every show I go to, I got to buy merch. I always buy them with the concert dates on. It's just a little thing that I have. It's my little thing, my little treat to myself. This is also why Jessica says, I have no money. You have no money. I know, but I'm enjoying my life. But I walked into the pub on 61 on Friday night at the behest of Kush. Kush is like, hey. Want to go get a Pluff Mud Porter? I'm like, dude, one. He's like, oh, yeah, okay. Then he tries to get me a shot, right? But the girl who was in the corner, she's like, oh, my God, you go to that show? I was like, yeah. And she said, how was it? I said, I will tell you. I know concert tickets are expensive. I know we send our buddies, and we sent James from Somerville on a flyaway to Morgan, but I will tell you, that is the best show I have ever seen. He sounded good. He looked good. And I'll even accept coming down the hill, even though I'm a Gamecocks fan. I've said this before and I'll say it again. Clemson, you did good. Now that's it. No more talk till after.

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fireworks at the beach. City of North Charleston blowing it up on the 4th of July. And then, of course, Town of Monk's Corner, your Independence Day celebration. It's all going on. They will start in Monk's Corner about 6 o'clock tonight. But you know this area is going to be loud. So loud tonight. And then, of course, they're my neighbors that are just blowing up stuff near the power lines, which, please don't do that, guys. I mean, power lines. Yeah. West Ashley, kicking.

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you bring into the barbecue today? The same shirt that I'm wearing in honor of America's 250, the beer that is red, white, and blue, PBR. Duh, you're welcome. 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We like Mich Ultra. Yeah, no. PBR, here you go. 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

225, kicking country. I know it is our 250th. You feel excited? I do. I mean, I even treated myself to some of them tasty ribs outside the Harris Tater outside of West Ashley there on Beast Ferry. I couldn't. It was, I'm going to be honest with you, it was like 10 o'clock in the morning. I'm smacking up some ribs. They were delicious, by the way. And yes, I'm definitely going to do some sliders and dogs later. What are you doing? 972-9292. Just let me know. Happy 4th. Happy 250, America. Can't think of a more American guy than Gary.

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mean, aren't we all 92.5 kicking country? Yeah, it's America, but it's just so awesome. I don't know. This has just been a really cool past few weeks. I think the FIFA World Cup has been just crazy. That game between Argentina and Cape Verde, good Lord, that was an amazing game. And I really welcome everybody that came into our country and really got to experience our fine cuisine of Waffle House, Bucky's, and Sam's Club. I mean, that's great. I love it. And you know, it was really funny. I saw this guy from Germany. Obviously, Germany got eliminated, and he was sad about going home. And I asked him, like, why are you so sad? He goes, everybody here was so great to me. And he goes, I'm really sad to, you know, be leaving America. We do live in the greatest country in the world. And then, of course, you know what? The only thing I need to do on my checklist, my bucket list in life,

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92.5 Kicking Country. Yeah, a little throwback there. Lady A, American Honey on a beautiful American weekend. So much to do in the Lowcountry this weekend. Basically, if you're looking up at a sky tonight, it will be lit up from Somerville all the way down to West Ashley, all through Waterfront Park. So whatever you're doing tonight, be good, be safe, just enjoy it. Obviously, this is a great night, and it's a huge celebration for us. But I'm going to be doing that. I'm probably just going to chill, to be honest with you, because I've got a couple of neighbors that, I get it. You know, my Uncle John used to, you know, light up fireworks. 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

and some Morgan Wallen, 92.5 Kicking Country. Love this life, love this country, 250 years. I want to say a salute to my son, Lucas, who is in Singapore, Japan right now. He usually listens on the Kicking Country app, but I don't think he can listen. I don't know, something about on the ship, but I'm very proud of my son. He came out as an officer of the Navy at SUNY Maritime in New York. He lives here in Charleston, and he's actually going to be working out of Charleston, which I'm looking forward to when he comes back in September. So, and if you've done any service in the military or our wonderful police, our fire, everyone, thank you for

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Can I get a hell yeah jelly roll?

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probably one of the most ultimate America songs. I mean, obviously, Toby Keith, courtesy of the Red, White, and Blue, but I always have that on my playlist for the 4th of July. My name is Hunter. So how do you spend your 4th? Obviously, you know, there's cookouts everywhere, going to see the fireworks all over the place. I'll tell you what my tradition is because I'm looking at one right now on my screen. I love Jaws. I watch Jaws every year because it takes place on the 4th of July. I watch it every year. I think I saw somebody that said they saw a shark up in Myrtle, but that's just regular fare. It's probably a tourist doing that. But I watch Jaws every year. Jaws 2, Jaws 3 gets a little shaky with Dennis Quaid. And for me, the worst one and the best one all at once is Jaws 4, starring the incomparable Mario Van Peebles. For some reason, I loved that movie as a kid. I don't know why, because it's absolute trash. Michael Caine is in that. Okay, Michael Caine is in Jaws the Revenge. And if you've never seen it, here's the storyline. The shark is PO'd at Ellen Brody, who is the wife of Chief Brody. Apparently, this shark gets so angry that the Brodies have taken out their clan or whatever it is, that they go on a hunt. They kill one of the Brodies. They follow the other Ellen to the Bahamas, like it's tracking her. And then it's up to Michael Caine and Mario Van Peebles to save the day. And when I was on a plane, I was behind Mario Van Peebles and I went, Jaws 4, the Revenge. And he went,

oh my God, who are you and why do you know me? I said the same thing. Jaws 4 The Revenge, a cheesy failure of a movie is something you need to watch this weekend. Kick it.

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1: All right, Jessica, looking at my roof right now, it's a scary situation. 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
2: Absolutely. 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
1: Wait a minute. 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
2: It's not a loan.
1: Oh, see, because that would be so helpful because it is scary. 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

Happy 4th. A little nod to Toby Keith right there, 92.5 Kicking Country. And yes, Riley dropped his album today. Those five copies, I guess. I love vinyl. I don't know if you like vinyl, but apparently this was not meant for me. I don't think so. I saw it because it came up in my feed. He is shirtless. I guess that one's extra special. I don't know if it's a scratch and sniff or I'm sure it is. But if you want to pick up Riley Green shirtless on vinyl, you do the thing online, it'll follow you. You probably heard me talking about it. It's now following you on your phone. You're welcome. Riley Green shirtless kicking.

Are you ready for Ella Langley when she comes here? No, you're not. I've seen Ella a couple of times. I've been lucky to see her a couple of times. Saw her in Savannah. Saw her up at Clemson. She's amazing. And I will tell you, the show sold out. Very, very, very tough ticket. Now, Hunter, Jessica, and Kush, I'm Hunter from the show. We will be on vacation next week. But when we get back, we have tickets for you to Ella Langley. And we would like to take, if you're an Ella fella or you're an Ella lady, Ella fan of, you, I guess you could be both. We're going to take you shopping for some

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It's America. I got my red Solo cup ready to go. I even put my name on it. And I was only supposed to bring a couple things to the barbecue today. And they keep it very simple for me. My friends know me. And this is how I know they know me, because I don't remember what I was supposed to bring because there's a text chain going and, hey, you know, this is kind of a last minute thing, but can't wait to get everybody together. Dogs and burgers, right? Cool. And then I guess apparently somewhere along the line, probably in between a couple of sips, I agreed to get, okay, buns, beans, Pabst Blue Ribbon, and buns, beans, pickles. That's what it is. Pickles. See, I don't put a list together. You can do that on your phone. I like old school. I like challenging myself when I go through Lowe's Foods and I go through and I'm like, okay, I got it. Now, what kind of pickles do I get? I mean, do I get at the spear? Because some people like a Chicago style dog, or do I get like relish? That's also another thing. Or do I get garlic? See, this is why, Jess Brown, you don't give me any idea of what I'm supposed to be doing. I can't manage all that. I can barely manage myself. Ask anybody. Chicken Country. I'll be there.

0: think we've all been there, right? 92.5 Kicking Country. Sometimes them feelings just get kicked up every once in a while. And Riley Green just dropped his new album today. There's five versions of it. One of them, I guess the only one I saw, he's apparently shirtless for, you know, obvious purposes. We get it, ladies. Kicking.
1: If you showed up, I wouldn't let you in.

I dig that so much. That is Corey Kent, Empty Words. 92.5 Kicking Country. My name is Hunter. 250, big old time in Charleston tonight. I don't care where you are. Somerville, Monk's Corner, Goose Creek. I'm in West Ashley. There are going to be fireworks everywhere if you're going down to Waterfront Park tonight. That looks awesome. I kind of want to go. I just don't want to deal with downtown. That's just me. I got a spot in West Ashley. Hopefully not everybody knows my spot, but I feel like people know my spot. So I may see what happens when I go to that spot and kind of see if I can see a little peek. Either that or I'll just watch my neighbors who have been kind of rogue this year, but that's okay. The booms are going off. You know what's cool? My dogs are not afraid. I know some dogs are. My dogs are just like, yeah, dad's louder than that. Kicking Country.

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0: Living here in the Lowcountry, most of us spend a lot of time outdoors, whether it's a day on the boat, fishing with friends, hitting the golf course, cheering on the kids at a ball game, or just enjoying a weekend at the beach. Being outside is a part of what makes living here in Charleston so great, but all that time in the sun can take a toll on your skin. 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
3: 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We're talking about summertime is here. Mm-hmm. The grapes like the warm weather, but not so much the people.
4: Yeah, heat and humidity, grapes love, yes, us not so much. 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All those live oaks to kind of lounge under.
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0: so good, baby.
1: Well, John Party, unfortunately, just dropped a little something about getting a divorce. Jessica sent it to me yesterday. Kind of sad to hear that. I mean, but it happens. So he's just looking for privacy right now, which I totally get. I don't even like talking about somebody's business. John, I understand. I've been there myself. It sucks. But there is another side to it. And sometimes, you know, whatever the reason, people just outgrow each other. I mean, look at Jelly and Bunny XL. They seem to be friends. I think John Party's looking to do the same. 92.5 Kicking Country. One way or the other, though, the boots do come off later. You just have to work through some stuff first. For me, it was about 3 weeks.

0: Living here in the Lowcountry, most of us spend a lot of time outdoors, whether it's a day on the boat, fishing with friends, hitting the golf course, cheering on the kids at a ball game, or just enjoying a weekend at the beach. Being outside is a part of what makes living here in Charleston so great, but all that time in the sun can take a toll on your skin. 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
1: All right, Jessica, looking at my roof right now, it's a scary situation. I'm sure you're probably in it yourself. You see that roof and you know it needs to be replaced, but then you think about the cost. 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
2: Absolutely. When I spoke to Ignacio and Emily from Southline Roofing and Exteriors, they explained that there are loans available, but there's also the Safe Home Program, which is run by the South Carolina Department of Insurance that gives grant money to homeowners for roof replacement.
1: Wait a minute. 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It's not a loan?
2: It's not a loan.
1: Oh, see, because that would be so helpful. 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
2: And I've heard from a couple of people who have used the Safe Home Program, and they said it was extremely easy. 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
1: That's perfect. 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Definitely look these guys up. If you're looking to replace your roof, do it without the fear.
2: No job is too big or too small, so Google Southline Roofing and Exteriors.
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2: So, Andrea, we're sitting in the studio. We're talking about summertime is here. Mm-hmm. The grapes like the warm weather, but not so much the people.
4: Yeah, heat and humidity, grapes love. 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
4: The kids can run around. 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Going for a walk in a different place, different smells, all that. 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
5: Here in Charleston, we know hurricane season is part of life. 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

92.5 Kicking Country. I got a good friend of mine, Jess. I talk about her all the time. She's my best friend in low country. I mean, she definitely probably knows me better than anybody, and she knows all. So she's moving to Albuquerque, New Mexico with her husband, Chris. I'm very, very happy for them. Their house, wow, it looks amazing. I mean, actually, you want to talk about being able to get more house. Albuquerque, New Mexico, home of Walter White. Yeah, that seems to be the place to go, but it's beautiful. And we were talking because, you know, she's going to probably be leaving here in the next few days. And the one thing I have not done in the low country, and she was like, I had to go. She was like, I went to Leon's for chicken. I'm like, you know what? We tried to go in there one time and we couldn't get in. It was so packed. I got to try Leon's and Bowen's. I got to do that. And honor my buddy, Jess. I'll miss you, but I know it's for a better cause. Kickin'.

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0: 92.5 Kickin' Country. I just love me some Ashley Cook. Ashley and I have known each other for a while. She's come through the Windjammer a couple of times. She always does a great job, and I'm just happy for her because she's really had a go of it past couple years. I know she went through a bad breakup. Her mom actually had a heart attack, and that was very, very scary for her, but she's just an incredible person, and I love this song. I think she's got the right vibe on this one. It's called Baby Blues.
1: Baby.

0: killing me.
1: All right, America 250. 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I'm getting massively close. I've been talking about it all day. Now, I know there's some people that do it up, all right? I used to have a grill in my condo. I can't have one. Long story. It doesn't matter. But I'm going to one today. And the problem is, I'm a Taurus, so I have a lot of things in front of me. So my brain is kind of like, if you ever saw Iron Man where Tony Stark has all the screens in front of him and he's just moving screens around, that's my brain all the time. Jessica says I'm not listening, possibly so, but most likely is my brain's just moving so fast that I gotta like, you know, so then every once in a while I have to slow down and remember. Now, a smart person would put it into their phone. This is what I need to do. This is my list. I don't like doing that. I'm one of those guys that likes to go to the store and kind of wing it. Maybe get myself a little bit of beer while I'm there walking through Lowe's Foods. The greatest thing about Lowe's Foods, in my opinion. And so I was asked to do three things today. Let's see. It's buns, beans, got to do Bush's. Bush's beans, buns, Bush's beans, and PBR. Got that. Check. And what is a pickles? Oh, and red Solo cups.

0: But only you, Red, will do for this fella, cause you are the Abbott into my Costello, and you are the fruit to my loom.
1: Here we go now.
0: Red Solo Cup, you're more than just plastic. You're more than amazing, you're more than fantastic. And believe me that I'm not the least bit sarcastic when I look at you and say, Red Solo Cup, you're not just a cup.
2: No.
0: You're my friend.
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3: Wait a minute. 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
4: It's not a loan.
3: Oh, see, that would be so helpful. 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
2: Absolutely. When I spoke to Ignacio and Emily from Southline Roofing and Exteriors, they explained that there are loans available, but there's also the Safe Home Program, which is run by the South Carolina Department of Insurance that gives grant money to homeowners for roof replacement.
1: Wait a minute. This is a grant? It's not a loan?
2: It's not a loan.
1: Oh, see, because that would be so helpful. 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
2: And I've heard from a couple of people who have used the Safe Home Program, and they said it was extremely easy. And that's where Emily and Ignacio, they step in. 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
1: That's perfect. 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Definitely look these guys up. If you're looking to replace your roof, do it without the fear.
2: No job is too big or too small, so Google Southline Roofing and Exteriors.
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92.5 Kicking Country. Okay, I said, you know, if you're wearing your red, white, and blue, I don't care what you got on today. Now, I did see a lot of sparkly stuff. I appreciate that. My favorite is the Rock Flag and Eagle. That's my little nod to Charlie, Sonny in Philadelphia. But if you got your shirt on, you're kicking it today, you got your hat, whatever it is, just snap a quick picture. And when you can, go to 925kickingcountry.com. If you don't have the app, get it on the app, because we're celebrating America. 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Oh no, we're going to be a chance to go see Dierks Bentley and have the best seats in the house, courtesy of Credit One Bank at Credit One Stadium. 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

0: Living here in the Lowcountry, most of us spend a lot of time outdoors, whether it's a day on the boat, fishing with friends, hitting the golf course, cheering on the kids at a ball game, or just enjoying a weekend at the beach. 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
1: All right, Jessica, looking at my roof right now, it's a scary situation. I'm sure you're probably in it yourself. 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
2: Absolutely. When I spoke to Ignacio and Emily from Southline Roofing and Exteriors, they explained that there are loans available, but there's also the Safe Home Program, which is run by the South Carolina Department of Insurance that gives grant money to homeowners for roof replacement.
1: Wait a minute. This is a grant? It's not a loan?
2: It's not a loan.
1: Oh, see, because that would be so helpful. 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
2: And I've heard from a couple of people who have used the Safe Home Program, and they said it was extremely easy. 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
1: 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If you're looking to replace your roof, do it without the fear.
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0: Living here in the Lowcountry, most of us spend a lot of time outdoors, whether it's a day on the boat, fishing with friends, hitting the golf course, cheering on the kids at a ball game, or just enjoying a weekend at the beach. Being outside is a part of what makes living here in Charleston so great, but all that time in the sun can take a toll on your skin. That's why during Men's Health Month, the team at Epiphany Dermatology is encouraging men of all ages to make skin health a priority and schedule your annual skin screening. 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
2: 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So, Andrea, we're sitting in the studio and we're talking about summertime is here. Mm-hmm. The grapes like the warm weather, but not so much the people.
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0: Living here in the Lowcountry, most of us spend a lot of time outdoors, whether it's a day on the boat, fishing with friends, hitting the golf course, cheering on the kids at a ball game, or just enjoying a weekend at the beach. Being outside is a part of what makes living here in Charleston so great, but all that time in the sun can take a toll on your skin. 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

0: Living here in the Lowcountry, most of us spend a lot of time outdoors, whether it's a day on the boat, fishing with friends, hitting the golf course, cheering on the kids at a ball game, or just enjoying a weekend at the beach. Being outside is a part of what makes living here in Charleston so great, but all that time in the sun can take a toll on your skin. 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

0: Living here in the Lowcountry, most of us spend a lot of time outdoors, whether it's a day on the boat, fishing with friends, hitting the golf course, cheering on the kids at a ball game, or just enjoying a weekend at the beach. 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

0: Living here in the Lowcountry, most of us spend a lot of time outdoors, whether it's a day on the boat, fishing with friends, hitting the golf course, cheering on the kids at a ball game, or just enjoying a weekend at the beach. Being outside is a part of what makes living here in Charleston so great, but all that time in the sun can take a toll on your skin. That's why during Men's Health Month, the team at Epiphany Dermatology is encouraging men of all ages to make skin health a priority and schedule your annual skin screening. Here's the good news. 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
1: All right, Jessica, looking at my roof right now, it's a scary situation. I'm sure you're probably in it yourself. You see that roof and you know it needs to be replaced, but then you think about the cost. That is the most scary thing out there because it's a big investment.
2: 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When I spoke to Ignacio and Emily from Southline Roofing and Exteriors, they explained that there are loans available, but there's also the Safe Home Program, which is run by the South Carolina Department of Insurance that gives grant money to homeowners for roof replacement.
1: Wait a minute. This is a grant? It's not a loan?
2: It's not a loan.
1: Oh, see, because that would be so helpful. Because it is scary. Having had my roof replaced before, it's a big job.
2: And I've heard from a couple of people who have used the Safe Home Program, and they said it was extremely easy. And that's where Emily and Ignacio, they step in. They make sure that they take care of you. And if you don't need a full roof replacement, they do repairs as well.
1: That's perfect. I've also talked to them. They actually did the drone over my roof, and they showed me where the problem spots were. Definitely look these guys up. If you're looking to replace your roof, do it without the fear.
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